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2: 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The bill would let the province create age-based rules for access to public library property and expand inspection powers. Airdrie Public Library and the Coalition of Alberta Public Libraries say key questions remain unanswered before regulations are written. Four Alberta areas set daily heat records Wednesday, with temperatures above 30 degrees in all four. Environment Canada says Wainwright hit 33.3 degrees Celsius, while Coronation, Lloydminster, and Milk River also broke daily records. Airdrie was not listed in the record summary, but the local forecast still shows one more warm, unsettled day before rain, wind, and cooler temperatures move in. Calgary police are warning drivers after several recent traffic stops tied to excessive speed, suspected street racing, and alcohol-related roadside penalties. Police say one 19-year-old driver on Stony Trail was clocked at 154 kilometers an hour before accelerating to 192. The driver was arrested for dangerous driving and flight from a peace officer. Drumheller residents are being reminded not to panic as snakes begin showing up with warmer weather. The town says bull snakes are non-venomous and help control rodent populations, though their size can be alarming. Residents are being asked to call municipal enforcement if a snake is in a high traffic area or needs relocation. Stay ahead of the curve. Subscribe to the daily news on discoverairdrie.com for all the latest local happenings sent directly to your inbox. A Calgary man has been arrested and will face several charges, including human trafficking, following an investigation spanning multiple provinces. Prime Minister Mark Carney is in New York City today to meet with business leaders as the relationship between Canada and the United States remains rocky ahead of a review of the Continental Trade Pact. RCMP say the body of a 25-year-old man who drowned after he was reported to have jumped into the river of Johnston Canyon has been recovered.
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2: Today, the Toronto Blue Jays are starting a four-game series with the Baltimore Orioles. The Jays currently have a record of 27-29. No NHL playoff games tonight, but tomorrow the Carolina Hurricanes will look to close out their series with the Montreal Canadiens as they currently lead the East Finals 3-1. If they are able to get the win, they'll advance to the finals and take on the Vegas Golden Knights. Tonight in the NBA playoffs, the Oklahoma City Thunder look to close out the West Finals with the San Antonio Spurs. The Thunder currently lead 3-2.
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2: Partially cloudy sky tonight with a chance of rain and a risk of thunderstorms, a low of 12. Tomorrow we'll have a cloudy day with the rain sticking around and the risk of thunderstorms, along with some gusting wind, a high of 25. And to start your weekend off on Saturday, it's cloudy with a high of 20. 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
1: 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A partially cloudy sky tonight with a chance of rain and a risk of thunderstorms, a low at 12. Tomorrow we'll have a cloudy day with the rain sticking around and the risk of thunderstorms, along with some gusting wind, a high at 25. And to start your weekend off on Saturday, it's cloudy with a high at 20. For all your weather and news updates, visit discoverairdrie.com, download our app, or stream us online.
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5: 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So the Airdrie RCMP are going to be hosting a youth camp from July 13th to the 17th this summer. It's going to be held locally right here in the city of Airdrie. Camp is going to be free. Food and everything will be provided. 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
6: Constable Jessica Hawkins. There's going to be applications available for the youth to be picked up at the Airdrie High Schools or the Airdrie RCMP Detachment. Deadline for those applications to be brought back to us is May 29th.
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9: 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Partially cloudy sky tonight with a chance of rain and a risk of thunderstorms, a low at 12. Tomorrow we'll have a cloudy day with the rain sticking around and the risk of thunderstorms, along with some gusting wind, a high at 25. And to start your weekend off on Saturday, it's cloudy with a high at 20. For all your weather and news updates, visit discoveraairdrie.com, download our app, or stream us online.
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2: 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Statistics Canada says rural Alberta had one of the highest rural crime severity indexes among the provinces in 2024. Alberta's rural CSI was 141.9, behind Saskatchewan and Manitoba. The federal data does not provide Airdrie-specific rural numbers, and Statistics Canada says police-reported figures should be interpreted with caution. A Prime Video series about the two Alberta brothers and their RV parts business now has a July 17th global premiere date. Young Farch Trailer Parts follows Vegerville brothers Jagger and Dawson Glowatsky as they buy beat-up RVs and salvage trailer parts. The six-episode unscripted series was formally announced under the title Trailer Trash. Olds RCMP are looking for the owner of a llama after an unusual Highway 27 call. Police say officers responded after a suspect was spotted lounging near Highway 27 east of Range Road 23. Police say the llama was calm, uninjured, and unable to provide identification. The Better Business Bureau is warning job hunters about fake online jobs that offer high pay for liking or subscribing to videos. BBB says reports of employment scams rose sharply in 2025, with task-based scams and text message job offers becoming more common. Job seekers are being told to watch for unsolicited offers, upfront fees, and jobs offered without an interview. Tired of searching for news? Get it delivered. Sign up for daily news on discoverairdrie.com and enjoy local updates right in your email. Prime Minister Mark Carney is in New York today to meet with business leaders as the relationship between Canada and the United States remains rocky ahead of a review of the Continental Trade Pact. RCMP say the body of a 25-year-old man who drowned after he was reported to have jumped into the waters of Johnston Canyon has been recovered. A Calgary man has been arrested and will face several charges, including human trafficking, following an investigation spanning multiple provinces.
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2: Partially cloudy sky tonight with a chance of rain and a risk of thunderstorms, a low at 12. Tomorrow we'll have a cloudy day with the rain sticking around and the risk of thunderstorms, along with some gusting wind, a high at 25. And you start your weekend off on Saturday, it's cloudy with a high at 20. For all your weather and news updates, visit discoverairdrie.com, download our app, or stream us online.
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4: 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Partially cloudy sky tonight with a chance of rain and a risk of thunderstorms, a low at 12. Tomorrow we'll have a cloudy day with the rain sticking around and the risk of thunderstorms, along with some gusting wind, high at 25. And you start your weekend off on Saturday, it's cloudy with a high at 20. 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
3: 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So the Airdrie RCMP are going to be hosting a youth camp from July 13th to the 17th this summer. It's going to be held locally right here in the city of Airdrie. Camp is going to be free. Food and everything will be provided. 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
4: 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There's going to be applications available for the youth to be picked up at the Airdrie High Schools or the Airdrie RCMP Detachment. Deadline for those applications to be brought back to us is May 29th.
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7: 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Partially cloudy sky tonight with a chance of rain and a risk of thunderstorms, a low at 12. Tomorrow we'll have a cloudy day with the rain sticking around and the risk of thunderstorms, along with some gusting wind, a high at 25. And to start your weekend off on Saturday, it's cloudy with a high at 20. 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
3: I'm Connor May with your local news, streaming now through the Discover Airdrie app. Alberta Public Libraries are warning Bill 28 could leave municipalities paying for new requirements after the legislation cleared third reading. The bill would let the province create age-based rules for access to public library property and expand inspection powers. Airdrie Public Library and the Coalition of Alberta Public Libraries say key questions remain unanswered before regulations are written. Four Alberta areas set daily heat records Wednesday, with temperatures above 30 degrees in all four. Environment Canada says Wainwright hit 33.3 degrees Celsius, while Coronation, Lloydminster, and Milk River also broke daily records. Airdrie was not listed in the record summary, but the local forecast still shows one more warm, unsettled day before rain, wind, and cooler temperatures move in. Calgary police are warning drivers after several recent traffic stops tied to excessive speed, suspected street racing, and alcohol-related roadside penalties. Police say one 19-year-old driver on Stony Trail was clocked at 154 kilometers an hour before accelerating to 192. The driver was arrested for dangerous driving and flight from a peace officer. Drumheller residents are being reminded not to panic as snakes begin showing up with warmer weather. The town says bull snakes are non-venomous and help control rodent populations, though their size can be alarming. Residents are being asked to call municipal enforcement if a snake is in a high traffic area or needs relocation. Stay ahead of the curve. Subscribe to the daily news on discoverairdrie.com for all the latest local happenings sent directly to your inbox. A Calgary man has been arrested and will face several charges, including human trafficking, following an investigation spanning multiple provinces. Prime Minister Mark Carney is in New York City today to meet with business leaders as the relationship between Canada and the United States remains rocky ahead of a review of the Continental Trade Pact. RCMP say the body of a 25-year-old man who drowned after he was reported to have jumped into the river of Johnston Canyon has been recovered.
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3: Partially cloudy sky tonight with a chance of rain and a risk of thunderstorms, a low of 12. Tomorrow we'll have a cloudy day with the rain sticking around and the risk of thunderstorms, along with some gusting wind, a high of 25. And you start your weekend off on Saturday, it's cloudy with a high of 20. 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
4: 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Partially cloudy sky tonight with a chance of rain and a risk of thunderstorms, a low at 12. Tomorrow we'll have a cloudy day with the rain sticking around and the risk of thunderstorms, along with some gusting wind, a high at 25. And to start your weekend off on Saturday, it's cloudy with a high at 20. For all your weather and news updates, visit discoveraerdrie.com, download our app, or stream us online.
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5: 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So the Airdrie RCMP are going to be hosting a youth camp from July 13th to the 17th this summer. It's going to be held locally right here in the city of Airdrie. Camp is going to be free. Food and everything will be provided. 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
6: 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There's going to be applications available for the youth to be picked up at the Airdrie High Schools or the Airdrie RCMP Detachment. Deadline for those applications to be brought back to us is May 29th.
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9: 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Partially cloudy sky tonight with a chance of rain and a risk of thunderstorms, a low at 12. Tomorrow we'll have a cloudy day with the rain sticking around and the risk of thunderstorms along with some gusting wind, a high at 25. And you start your weekend off on Saturday, it's cloudy with a high at 20. For all your weather and news updates, visit discoveraairdrie.com, download our app, or stream us online.
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2: 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Statistics Canada says rural Alberta had one of the highest rural crime severity indexes among the provinces in 2024. Alberta's rural CSI was 141.9, behind Saskatchewan and Manitoba. The federal data does not provide Airdrie-specific rural numbers, and Statistics Canada says police-reported figures should be interpreted with caution. A Prime Video series about the two Alberta brothers and their RV parts business now has a July 17th global premiere date. Young Farts Trailer Parts follows Vegerville brothers Jagger and Dawson Glowatsky as they buy beat-up RVs and salvage trailer parts. The six-episode unscripted series was formally announced under the title Trailer Trash. Olds RCMP are looking for the owner of a llama after an unusual Highway 27 call. Police say officers responded after a suspect was spotted lounging near Highway 27 east of Range Road 23. Police say the llama was calm, uninjured, and unable to provide identification. The Better Business Bureau is warning job hunters about fake online jobs that offer high pay for liking or subscribing to videos. BBB says reports of employment scams rose sharply in 2025, with task-based scams and text message job offers becoming more common. Job seekers are being told to watch for unsolicited offers, upfront fees, and jobs offered without an interview. Tired of searching for news? Get it delivered. 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Prime Minister Mark Carney is in New York today to meet with business leaders as the relationship between Canada and the United States remains rocky ahead of a review of the Continental Trade Pact. RCMP say the body of a 25-year-old man who drowned after he was reported to have jumped into the waters of Johnston Canyon has been recovered. A Calgary man has been arrested and will face several charges, including human trafficking, following an investigation spanning multiple provinces.
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2: Partially cloudy sky tonight with a chance of rain and a risk of thunderstorms, a low of 12. Tomorrow we'll have a cloudy day with the rain sticking around and the risk of thunderstorms, along with some gusting wind, a high of 25. And you start your weekend off on Saturday, it's cloudy with a high of 20. For all your weather and news updates, visit discoverairdrie.com, download our app, or stream us online.
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5: 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Partially cloudy sky tonight with a chance of rain and a risk of thunderstorms, a low of 12. Tomorrow we'll have a cloudy day with the rain sticking around and the risk of thunderstorms, along with some gusting wind, a high of 25. And to start your weekend off on Saturday, it's cloudy with a high of 20. 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
5: Constable Curtis Milbrandt. So the Airdrie RCMP are going to be hosting a youth camp from July 13th to the 17th this summer. It's going to be held locally right here in the city of Airdrie. Camp is going to be free. Food and everything will be provided. Days are going to be running from 9 to 4 p.m.
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10: 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Partially cloudy sky tonight with a chance of rain and a risk of thunderstorms, a low at 12. Tomorrow we'll have a cloudy day with the rain sticking around and the risk of thunderstorms, along with some gusting wind, a high at 25. And to start your weekend off on Saturday, it's cloudy with a high at 20. 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
2: 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Partially cloudy sky tonight with a chance of rain and a risk of thunderstorms, a low at 12. Tomorrow we'll have a cloudy day with the rain sticking around and the risk of thunderstorms, along with some gusting wind, a high at 25. And to start your weekend off on Saturday, it's cloudy with a high at 20. 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
3: 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So the Airdrie RCMP are going to be hosting a youth camp from July 13th to the 17th this summer. It's going to be held locally right here in the city of Airdrie. Camp is going to be free. Food and everything will be provided. 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
4: 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Deadline for those applications to be brought back to us is May 29th.
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8: 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Partially cloudy sky tonight with a chance of rain and a risk of thunderstorms, a low at 12. Tomorrow we'll have a cloudy day with the rain sticking around and the risk of thunderstorms, along with some gusting wind, a high at 25. And you start your weekend off on Saturday, it's cloudy with a high at 20. For all your weather and news updates, visit discoveraairdrie.com, download our app, or stream us online.
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4: 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Partially cloudy sky tonight with a chance of rain and a risk of thunderstorms, a low at 12. Tomorrow we'll have a cloudy day with the rain sticking around and the risk of thunderstorms, along with some gusting wind, a high at 25. And to start your weekend off on Saturday, it's cloudy with a high at 20. 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
2: 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So the Airdrie RCMP are going to be hosting a youth camp from July 13th to the 17th this summer. It's going to be held locally right here in the city of Airdrie. Camp is going to be free. Food and everything will be provided. 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
3: Constable Jessica Hawkins. There's going to be applications available for the youth to be picked up at the Airdrie High Schools or the Airdrie RCMP Detachment. Deadline for those applications to be brought back to us is May 29th.
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6: 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Partially cloudy sky tonight with a chance of rain and a risk of thunderstorms, a low at 12. Tomorrow we'll have a cloudy day with the rain sticking around and the risk of thunderstorms, along with some gusting wind, a high at 25. And to start your weekend off on Saturday, it's cloudy with a high at 20. For all your weather and news updates, visit discoveraairdrie.com, download our app, or stream us online.
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3: 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Cloudy day today with a chance of rain and a risk of thunderstorms along with some gusting wind, high 25. To start your weekend off tomorrow, it's cloudy with a high 20. And Sunday, we'll have some rain and a high of 9. 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
5: 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Cloudy day today with a chance of rain and a risk of thunderstorms along with some gusting wind, high 25. To start your weekend off tomorrow, it's cloudy with a high 20. And Sunday, we'll have some rain and a high of 9. 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
2: 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Cloudy day today with a chance of rain and a risk of thunderstorms along with some gusting wind, high 25. To start your weekend off tomorrow, it's cloudy with a high of 20. And Sunday, we'll have some rain and a high of 9. 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
2: 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Cloudy day today with a chance of rain and a risk of thunderstorms along with some gusting wind, high 25. To start your weekend off tomorrow, it's cloudy with a high 20. And Sunday, we'll have some rain and a high of 9. 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
1: 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Cloudy day today with a chance of rain and a risk of thunderstorms along with some gusting wind, high 25. To start your weekend off tomorrow, it's cloudy with a high 20. And Sunday, we'll have some rain and a high of 9. For all your weather and news updates, visit discoverairdrie.com, download our app, or stream us online.
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5: 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Cloudy day today with a chance of rain and a risk of thunderstorms along with some gusting wind, high 25. To start your weekend off tomorrow, it's cloudy with a high 20. And Sunday, we'll have some rain and a high of 9. 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
5: 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Cloudy day today with a chance of rain and a risk of thunderstorms along with some gusting wind, high 25. To start your weekend off tomorrow, it's cloudy with a high of 20. And Sunday, we'll have some rain and a high of 9. 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
2: 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Cloudy day today with a chance of rain and a risk of thunderstorms along with some gusting wind, high 25. To start your weekend off tomorrow, it's cloudy with a high of 20. And Sunday, we'll have some rain and a high of 9. 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
2: 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Cloudy day today with a chance of rain and a risk of thunderstorms along with some gusting wind, high 25. To start your weekend off tomorrow, it's cloudy with a high 20. And Sunday, we'll have some rain and a high of 9. 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
3: 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Cloudy day today with a chance of rain and a risk of thunderstorms along with some gusting wind, high 25. To start your weekend off tomorrow, it's cloudy with a high 20. And Sunday, we'll have some rain and a high of 9. For all your weather and news updates, visit discoverairdrie.com, download our app, or stream us online.
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2: 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Cloudy day today with a chance of rain and a risk of thunderstorms along with some gusting wind, high 25. To start your weekend off tomorrow, it's cloudy with a high of 20. And Sunday, we'll have some rain and a high of 9. For all your weather and news updates, visit discoverairdrie.com, download our app, or stream us online.
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3: 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Cloudy day today with a chance of rain and a risk of thunderstorms along with some gusting wind, high 25. To start your weekend off tomorrow, it's cloudy with a high 20. And Sunday, we'll have some rain and a high of 9. For all your weather and news updates, visit discoverairdrie.com, download our app, or stream us online.
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2: 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Bill 28 has passed third reading in Alberta's legislature, moving it into the implementation stage where upcoming regulations will determine how the law is put into practice. Kelly Lawson, deputy director of the Airdrie Public Library, said the library is disappointed with the bill's passage, but will work to comply with government regulations while continuing to protect the freedom to read and keeping barriers for patrons as low as possible. Other library organizations across the province, including the Coalition of Alberta Public Libraries, have also expressed disappointment, warning that the changes could raise costs, increase administrative demands, and limit local control over library governments. Rocky View School says community feedback will play a role in shaping attendance boundaries for a new kindergarten to grade 9 school planned for the South Winsong area of Southwest Airdrie. The school is expected to open in September of next year and will have room for 905 students, helping accommodate continued enrollment growth in the community. The division collected feedback through surveys and open house and community presentations, with a final decision on attendance boundaries expected during the June 18th public meeting. The Royal Canadian Legion is set to host a community yard sale fundraiser this Saturday from 10 till 3, with proceeds helping support local Legion operations and upcoming initiatives. Communications and Public Relations Officer Connie Charbonneau says the fundraiser will help the branch manage maintenance costs and continue preparations for the Royal Canadian Legion's national 100th anniversary celebrations in 2026.
3: Any money that we have stays in-house. It helps us to build our Legion, to replace dishwashers, to pay our bills. Any money brought in goes right back into the fund.
2: Attendees can also enjoy the Legion's regular Saturday activities, including meat draws and 50-50 draws, as organizers anticipate another successful community turnout. And Statistics Canada says rural Alberta had one of the highest rural crime severity indexes among the provinces in 2024. Alberta's rural CSI was 141.9, behind Saskatchewan and Manitoba. The federal data, though, does not provide Airdrie-specific rural numbers, and Statistics Canada says police-reported figures should be interpreted with caution. Want the latest local news delivered straight to your inbox? Sign up for the daily news on discoverairdrie.com. And here's a look at some other news we're chasing today. Two men are in custody after Ottawa police say AI-generated deepfakes of Canadian women were shared online in violent and sexual images. World Cup tickets in Toronto still are not sold out, with some Canada matches tickets starting at more than $1,300. And a Toronto plastic surgeon has been ordered to pay $22.5 million after a judge found he filmed patients without their consent.
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2: In the world of Major League Baseball, the Toronto Blue Jays opened a four-game series in Baltimore with a 2-1 win over the Orioles. Toronto has now improved to 28-29 on the season. In local sports news, Airdrie hockey player Kate Pisarczyk has been selected to attend Hockey Alberta's 2026 U17 Female Summer Development Camp, becoming the lone Airdrie representative at the event in Red Deer this July. She has recently recorded 3 assists at the Alberta Challenge and earned Player of the Game honors, while also posting 17 goals and 5 assists during the regular season with the U15 AA Airdrie Lightning. And heading over to the world of the NHL, some sad news. 4-time Stanley Cup champion Claude Lemieux has died at the age of 60. Lemieux won cups with Montreal, New Jersey, and Colorado, and was honored at the Bell Center earlier this week before Game 3 between the Canadiens and Hurricanes.
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4: Cloudy this morning. Looks like we could see some more rain with a risk of a thunderstorm. High of 26 as it clears off for the afternoon, dropping to 9 overnight. Tomorrow, cloudy throughout the day. Chance of rain in the morning into the afternoon with a high of 14 for Sunday. More rain with a high of 10. It's mostly cloudy and 19.

0: Olivia Dean, So Easy to Fall in Love. Air 106, Air Mornings. I'm Justin Crouch. It's 6:09, high of 26 today. Still could see some rain this morning, but supposed to clear off for the afternoon and then enjoy it because for the foreseeable future after today, it's just rain. Just rain. It's mostly cloudy and 19 on the program for you today. We've got lots to get through. I'm going to talk about my wife, Brittany, getting caught in the rain yesterday and just how awful that situation was for her. We also need to talk about the funniest news story of the year because these are starting to pile up. We're going to chat about the $15 million Lotto Max winner this week. Yeah, check your tickets if you haven't already. And a few points to make on that driver that was caught doing 192 kilometers an hour on the highway in Calgary. Yeah. All that and more on the program for you today. Good morning.
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7: Current conditions, hour-by-hour temperatures, and the weather radar map are all in one

Into the weekend and through next week, expecting a lot of rain, which, yes, kind of puts a damper on things. You know who's loving it, though? The freshly laid sod in my backyard.

0: Sam Smith, Stay With Me at 619. Air Mornings, Air 106. I'm Justin Crouch. Still could see some rain this morning, maybe a thunderstorm. Supposed to clear off the afternoon with a high of 26. And then into the weekend and through next week, expecting a lot of rain. Which brings me to a bit of a conspiracy theory I have around weather apps. It's funny because they can be so widely different from app to app for the same day, right? Just ask around your office or workplace today. Be like, hey, who's got what for weather? We use Environment Canada. It's kind of just the standard for our industry. But then I'll also check like the weather app on my phone just to see. And it will say something completely different, which makes it feel like either meteorologists are just guessing or, and this is my conspiracy theory, they're different on purpose, because then one of them is always right, and then they just take turns being right. So everybody gets a chance to be right. They cover all the ground. One of them is always right. They take turns. I'm on to you, weather apps.
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0: Not seeing anything as of yet this morning. 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
0: 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Supposed to clear off for the afternoon with a high of 26. And then rain essentially for the foreseeable future through Saturday, Sunday, Monday, and into next week. It's mostly cloudy and 19. 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
1: I'm Anna Frenzovich with your local news, streaming now through the Discover Airdrie app. Rocky View School says community feedback will help shape attendance boundaries for a new kindergarten to grade 9 school plan for Southwest Airdrie in South Winsong, which is expected to open in September of next year with a capacity for 905 students. The division gathered input through online surveys and open house and community presentations with families emphasizing the importance of stability for students and having schools closer to home. Rocky View Schools is expected to make a final decision on the attendance boundaries during its June 18th public meeting. Bill 28 has passed third reading in Alberta's legislature, moving into the implementation phase where regulations will determine how it's applied. Kelly Lawson, Deputy Director of the Airdrie Public Library, stated that the library is disappointed in the passing of this bill, but they will work hard to meet the government's regulations while trying to maintain freedom to read with the least amount of barriers possible. Other library groups across the province, including the Coalition of Alberta Public Libraries, say they are disappointed as well, and warned the changes could increase costs, add operational burdens, and reduce local control over library decision-making. The Royal Canadian Legion Branch 288 here in Airdrie is hosting a community yard sale fundraiser this Saturday from 10 till 3. The proceeds stay local. They will support the branch's operations as well as future projects. Connie Charbonneau, Communications and Public Relations Officer with the Legion, said funds raised will help cover building expenses and support preparations for the Royal Canadian Legion's upcoming 100th anniversary in 2026.
2: If it's a good turnout, we're going to fire up a barbecue, have a backdoor barbecue.
1: The event will also feature regular Saturday activities like meat draws and 50-50 draws, with organizers hoping for another strong turnout after last year's successful sale. And the Better Business Bureau is warning job hunters about fake online jobs that offer high pay for liking or subscribing to videos. The BBB says reports of employment scams rose sharply last year, with task-based scams and text message offers becoming more common. Job seekers are being told to watch for unsolicited offers, upfront fees, and jobs offered without an interview. Tired of searching for the news? Get it delivered. Sign up for the daily news on Air 106 1FM and enjoy local updates right in your email. And in other news, thousands of World Cup tickets remain available for Toronto matches, but fans are facing steep prices. A judge says a Toronto plastic surgeon invaded patients' privacy by using surveillance cameras inside his clinic. And Ottawa police have charged two men after an investigation into the alleged use of artificial intelligence to create and distribute harmful sexual content without consent.
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1: In the world of the NHL, some sad news. Former NHL forward Claude Lemieux has died at the age of 60. The Canadian said Thursday it was a dark day for the organization and the hockey community. In local sports news, Airdrie hockey player Kate Pisarczyk has earned a spot at Hockey Alberta's 2026 U17 Female Summer Development Camp, serving as the city's lone representative at the event in Red Deer this July. The U15 AA Airdrie Lightning forward recently picked up 3 assists at the Alberta Challenge and was named Player of the Game in one contest, while also recording 17 goals and 5 assists during the regular season. And heading over to the world of Major League Baseball, the Toronto Blue Jays edged the Baltimore Orioles 2-1, spoiling a strong start from former Toronto pitcher Chris Bassitt. Bassitt held the Jays to 1 run over 6 innings, but Toronto got the deciding run against the Orioles bullpen in the 8th.
3: 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Together, we are Airdrie Strong.
4: Still could see some rain this morning with a risk of a thunderstorm. Supposed to clear off in the afternoon with a high of 26, and then into the weekend, looking like a chance of showers tomorrow, high of 14, rain on Sunday, high of 10. Into next week, more rain. It's mostly cloudy and 19.
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You might have seen this story yesterday through the Discover Airdrie app. Driver reached 192 kilometers an hour before arrest on Calgary Road. Yeah, that's just too much. But what else could they have done? What's the alternative? I feel like I've got a few strong examples. We'll get to them after Sean Desmond, Air 106.

0: Let's go at 641. It's mostly cloudy and 19 Air 106 Air Mornings. I'm Justin Crouch. There was a driver in Calgary who hit 192 kilometers an hour and got caught. May have seen the story through the Discover Airdrie app. And you, like, okay, don't lie to yourself. Yes, we've all done this. You know, we want to know what it feels like to go fast. Maybe not to this extreme, but you have at some point tested your limits just to see how far you can push yourself and your vehicle. Right. And of course, it sucks when you get caught because, I mean, in this situation, especially this guy going fast enough, vehicle gets impounded. He got arrested. It's like, what's the alternative? I mean, go find a racetrack. Go down to Calgary. Go to Speeders or something like that. Or go blow off some steam. Like, play Grand Theft Auto or something. Don't do this.
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0: Not seeing anything as of yet this morning. 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
0: Caterpillars crawl through olds as Didsbury warns residents to look up. All the details on that and more through the Discover Airdrie app. Still could see some rain this morning with a risk of a thunderstorm. It's supposed to clear off for the afternoon with a high of 26 today. And then into the weekend and through next week, looking like a lot of rain on the way. At the moment, it's mostly cloudy and 19. Local news, local sports, local weather are all available through the free Discover Airdrie app.
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0: breathe again.
1: So that driver who was caught going 192 kilometers an hour down in Calgary, just one more quick thought on that. Sam Drysdale, cold water at 6:51. There we go. Air mornings. I'm Justin Crouch. It's mostly cloudy and 19. Not only do I think that I could not push myself to go that fast, 192 kilometers, that's fast, man. So not only could I not get myself there, I don't think I could get my car to go that fast, if I'm being honest. Like, my car's, it's kind of old. It's in okay shape, but I feel like it does need to be driven nicely. I feel like if I got anywhere over 130, I want to say, I'm pretty sure a message would pop up on the dash that just says, no thank you, and it would stop.
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3: Organic research at Agriculture and Agri-Food Canada's Swift Current Research and Development Centre facing a major setback after organic plots were cultivated under on Thursday. Deb Tuchalt, Executive Director of SASC Organics, says the work happened even though a federal committee has recommended preserving the program.
4: The committee further emphasized the importance of preserving unique research programs and ensuring continuity for long-term research assets. But as you say, despite this, we've learned that the organic and regenerative research programs, organic plots, have been cultivated and are being prepared to be seeded over.
3: She says cultivating the land now makes it impossible to complete any long-term research that was already underway.
4: This decision comes before a formal response has been given by the minister to the Agri Standing Committee report.
3: For Golden West, I'm Glendalee Allen-Vossler.
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10: Constable Curtis Milbrandt. So the Airdrie RCMP are going to be hosting a youth camp from July 13th to the 17th this summer. It's going to be held locally right here in the city of Airdrie. Camp is going to be free. Food and everything will be provided. Days are going to be running from 9 to 4 p.m.
11: Constable Jessica Hawkins. There's going to be applications available for the youth to be picked up at the Airdrie High Schools or the Airdrie RCMP Detachment. Deadline for those applications to be brought back to us is May 29th.
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2: 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Bill 28 has passed third reading in Alberta's legislature, moving it into the implementation stage where upcoming regulations will determine how the law is put into practice. Kelly Lawson, deputy director of the Airdrie Public Library, said the library is disappointed with the bill's passage, but will work to comply with government regulations while continuing to protect the freedom to read and keeping barriers for patrons as low as possible. Other library organizations across the province, including the Coalition of Alberta Public Libraries, have also expressed disappointment, warning that the changes could raise costs, increase administrative demands, and limit local control over library governments. Rocky View School says community feedback will play a role in shaping attendance boundaries for a new kindergarten to grade 9 school planned for the South Winsong area of Southwest Airdrie. The school is expected to open in September of next year and will have room for 905 students, helping accommodate continued enrollment growth in the community. The division collected feedback through surveys and open house and community presentations, with a final decision on attendance boundaries expected during the June 18th public meeting. The Royal Canadian Legion is set to host a community yard sale fundraiser this Saturday from 10 till 3, with proceeds helping support local Legion operations and upcoming initiatives. Communications and Public Relations Officer Connie Charbonneau says the fundraiser will help the branch manage maintenance costs and continue preparations for the Royal Canadian Legion's national 100th anniversary celebrations in 2026.
3: Any money that we have stays in-house. It helps us to build our Legion, to replace dishwashers, to pay our bills. Any money brought in goes right back into the fund.
2: Attendees can also enjoy the Legion's regular Saturday activities, including meat draws and 50-50 draws, as organizers anticipate another successful community turnout. And Statistics Canada says rural Alberta had one of the highest rural crime severity indexes among the provinces in 2024. Alberta's rural CSI was 141.9, behind Saskatchewan and Manitoba. The federal data, though, does not provide Airdrie-specific rural numbers, and Statistics Canada says police-reported figures should be interpreted with caution. Want the latest local news delivered straight to your inbox? Sign up for the daily news on discoverairdrie.com. And here's a look at some other news we're chasing today. Two men are in custody after Ottawa police say AI-generated deepfakes of Canadian women were shared online in violent and sexual images. World Cup tickets in Toronto still are not sold out, with some Canada matches tickets starting at more than $1,300. And a Toronto plastic surgeon has been ordered to pay $22.5 million after a judge found he filmed patients without their consent.
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2: In the world of Major League Baseball, the Toronto Blue Jays opened a four-game series in Baltimore with a 2-1 win over the Orioles. Toronto has now improved to 28-29 on the season. In local sports news, Airdrie hockey player Kate Pisarczyk has been selected to attend Hockey Alberta's 2026 U17 Female Summer Development Camp, becoming the lone Airdrie representative at the event in Red Deer this July. She has recently recorded 3 assists at the Alberta Challenge and earned Player of the Game honors, while also posting 17 goals and 5 assists during the regular season with the U15 AA Airdrie Lightning. And heading over to the world of the NHL, some sad news. 4-time Stanley Cup champion Claude Lemieux has died at the age of 60. Lemieux won cups with Montreal, New Jersey, and Colorado, and was honored at the Bell Center earlier this week before Game 3 between the Canadiens and Hurricanes.
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4: Still could see some rain this morning with a risk of a thunderstorm. Supposed to clear off for the afternoon with a high of 26, and then into the weekend, looking like a chance of showers tomorrow, high of 14, rain on Sunday, high of 10. Into next week, more rain. It's mostly cloudy and 19.
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0: demon Justin Bieber at 7:07. It's mostly cloudy and 19. Air 106, Air Mornings. I'm Justin Crouch. You buy a lottery ticket this week? If so, you might want to check it if you haven't already. There have been two winning tickets for the Lotomax draw now this month. The first, $12.5 million winner back on May 19th. And another winner this week, $15 million. The ticket was purchased in Calgary. So if you're down there, got your ticket, check it. Because you might be $50 million richer. Yesterday, though, I got out onto the street and, you know, just saw what you would do with that kind of money. And I feel like Amanda has a pretty solid idea.
1: Probably property somewhere.
0: Property? Like, have you been eyeing something?
1: No, but no. I would be eyeing something.
0: Property in this area?
1: Yeah, I kind of want water, probably up in the mountains somewhere.
0: Yeah, I think she's saying what we're all thinking.
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2: 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Because silence is awkward.

0: offers a $15 million Lotto Max winner this week, a ticket that was purchased down in Calgary. If you bought one down in Calgary, then be sure to check your tickets. I hit the streets yesterday just to see what it is that you would be doing with the money. Got a great answer here from Taylor.
1: Trip around the world, as basic as it sounds, is getting expensive these days on that one. So,
0: yeah.
1: Honestly, England.
2: Yeah, it almost sounds like that's what you need to win to be able to take that trip, eh?
1: Gas prices these days on that one.
2: Yeah.
1: I ain't going anywhere without some money.

0: $15 million Lotto Max winner. Ticket purchased in Calgary. So if you're in the area and you bought your ticket, there you go. Check it. You might have won. Air 106 Air Mornings. I'm Justin Crouch. 717. It is mostly cloudy and 19 at the moment. 403-212-1061. What are you doing with the money? We're just spitballing here. We got a couple of great answers yesterday from as I hit the street with Amanda and Taylor. But I think one of the best answers actually might have come from our very own Oslo.
1: I'd probably buy a mall.
2: You're not just going to go on a shopping spree.
1: No.
2: You're going to buy the whole mall.
1: I'm going to buy the mall.
2: Why?
1: I feel like I could do a lot with it.
2: Okay.
1: And like, you know, I could, there's a lot of vacant stores too. So like West Ed.
2: Oh, there we go.
1: A better West Edmonton Mall.
2: Yeah, West Edmonton Mall. West Airdrie Mall, more like it. That's what I'm talking about.
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0: Not seeing any big issues on the roads as of yet this morning, just the usual volume building on the major routes. 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
7: 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Cloudy this morning, might still see some rain, risk of a thunderstorm. Clearing off for this afternoon, though, high of 26, dropping to 9 overnight. And then into tomorrow and through next week, looking like we're seeing some rain. Chance of showers tomorrow, high of 14. Rain on Sunday with a high of 10. It's mostly cloudy and 19. Stay weather ready. Stream us anytime, anywhere. 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
1: I'm Anna Prenzovich with your local news, streaming now through the Discover Airdrie app. Rocky View School says community feedback will help shape attendance boundaries for a new kindergarten to grade 9 school plan for Southwest Airdrie in South Winsong, which is expected to open in September of next year with a capacity for 905 students. The division gathered input through online surveys and open house and community presentations with families emphasizing the importance of stability for students and having schools closer to home. Rocky View Schools is expected to make a final decision on the attendance boundaries during its June 18th public meeting. Bill 28 has passed third reading in Alberta's legislature, moving into the implementation phase where regulations will determine how it's applied. Kelly Lawson, deputy director of the Airdrie Public Library, stated that the library is disappointed in the passing of this bill, but they will work hard to meet the government's regulations while trying to maintain freedom to read with the least amount of barriers possible. Other library groups across the province, including the Coalition of Alberta Public Libraries, say they are disappointed as well, and warned the changes could increase costs, add operational burdens, and reduce local control over library decision-making. The Royal Canadian Legion Branch 288 here in Airdrie is hosting a community yard sale fundraiser this Saturday from 10 till 3. The proceeds stay local. They will support the branch's operations as well as future projects. Connie Charbonneau, Communications and Public Relations Officer with the Legion, said funds raised will help cover building expenses and support preparations for the Royal Canadian Legion's upcoming 100th anniversary in 2026.
2: If it's a good turnout, we're going to fire up a barbecue, have a backdoor barbecue.
1: The event will also feature regular Saturday activities like meat draws and 50-50 draws, with organizers hoping for another strong turnout after last year's successful sale. And the Better Business Bureau is warning job hunters about fake online jobs that offer high pay for liking or subscribing to videos. The BBB says reports of employment scams rose sharply last year, with task-based scams and text message offers becoming more common. Job seekers are being told to watch for unsolicited offers, upfront fees, and jobs offered without an interview. Tired of searching for the news? Get it delivered. Sign up for the daily news on Air 106 1 FM and enjoy local updates right in your email. And in other news, thousands of World Cup tickets remain available for Toronto matches, but fans are facing steep prices. A judge says a Toronto plastic surgeon invaded patients' privacy by using surveillance cameras inside his clinic. And Ottawa police have charged two men after an investigation into the alleged use of artificial intelligence to create and distribute harmful sexual content without consent.
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1: In the world of the NHL, some sad news. Former NHL forward Claude Lemieux has died at the age of 60. The Canadian said Thursday it was a dark day for the organization and the hockey community. In local sports news, Airdrie hockey player Kate Pisarczyk has earned a spot at Hockey Alberta's 2026 U17 Female Summer Development Camp, serving as the city's lone representative at the event in Red Deer this July. The U15 AA Airdrie Lightning forward recently picked up 3 assists at the Alberta Challenge and was named Player of the Game in one contest, while also recording 17 goals and 5 assists during the regular season. And heading over to the world of Major League Baseball, the Toronto Blue Jays edged the Baltimore Orioles 2-1, spoiling a strong start from former Toronto pitcher Chris Bassitt. Bassitt held the Jays to 1 run over 6 innings, but Toronto got the deciding run against the Orioles bullpen in the 8th.
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3: Still a chance we could see a little rain this morning, but clearing off for this afternoon. High of 26, partly cloudy, and a low of 9 overnight. Tomorrow, overcast, chance of rain late in the morning into the early part of the afternoon, and continuing throughout the weekend, expecting rain on Sunday as well with a high of 10. It's mostly cloudy and 18.
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0: Feels like we really need to start keeping tabs on the funniest news story of 2026, because we've got some pretty strong candidates already. 7:40, it is partly cloudy and 18, Air 106, Air Mornings. I'm Justin Crouch. There was, of course, a few weeks ago, the hot dogs, the fox that stole the hot dogs from the barbecue. That picture, like, I don't know, it'll be a tough one to top. But I think we had another strong candidate this week. This was the No Drama Llama. That's what I'm going to be calling it from here on out. Olds RCMP are looking for the owner of a llama after they received calls about it just lounging on the side of Highway 27. All the details on that story, picture included, which of course makes these stories just that much better, through the Discover Airdrie app or discoverairdrie.com. Just a very chill drama or llama. And I'm going to call him from here on out, I'm going to add him to the list, the No Drama Llama.
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0: Not seeing any big issues on the roads as of yet this morning, just the usual volume building on the major routes. 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
0: 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Little chance could see some rain this morning, clearing off for this afternoon, though, high of 26, dropping to 9 overnight. Tomorrow, a high of just 14, overcast. Looks like we could see some rain late in the morning into the afternoon, and rain expected throughout the rest of the weekend into next week as well. It's mostly cloudy and 18. Local news, local sports, and local weather are all available through the free Discover Airdrie app.
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2: 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Bill 28 has passed third reading in Alberta's legislature, moving it into the implementation stage where upcoming regulations will determine how the law is put into practice. Kelly Lawson, deputy director of the Airdrie Public Library, said the library is disappointed with the bill's passage, but will work to comply with government regulations while continuing to protect the freedom to read and keeping barriers for patrons as low as possible. Other library organizations across the province, including the Coalition of Alberta Public Libraries, have also expressed disappointment, warning that the changes could raise costs, increase administrative demands, and limit local control over library governments. Rocky View School says community feedback will play a role in shaping attendance boundaries for a new kindergarten to grade 9 school planned for the South Winsong area of Southwest Airdrie. The school is expected to open in September of next year and will have room for 905 students, helping accommodate continued enrollment growth in the community. The division collected feedback through surveys and open house and community presentations, with a final decision on attendance boundaries expected during the June 18th public meeting. The Royal Canadian Legion is set to host a community yard sale fundraiser this Saturday from 10 till 3, with proceeds helping support local Legion operations and upcoming initiatives. Communications and Public Relations Officer Connie Charbonneau says the fundraiser will help the branch manage maintenance costs and continue preparations for the Royal Canadian Legion's national 100th anniversary celebrations in 2026.
3: Any money that we have stays in-house. It helps us to build our Legion, to replace dishwashers, to pay our bills. Any money brought in goes right back into the fund.
2: Attendees can also enjoy the Legion's regular Saturday activities, including meat draws and 50-50 draws, as organizers anticipate another successful community turnout. And Statistics Canada says rural Alberta had one of the highest rural crime severity indexes among the provinces in 2024. Alberta's rural CSI was 141.9, behind Saskatchewan and Manitoba. The federal data, though, does not provide Airdrie-specific rural numbers, and Statistics Canada says police-reported figures should be interpreted with caution. Want the latest local news delivered straight to your inbox? Sign up for the daily news on discoverairdrie.com. And here's a look at some other news we're chasing today. Two men are in custody after Ottawa police say AI-generated deepfakes of Canadian women were shared online in violent and sexual images. World Cup tickets in Toronto still are not sold out, with some Canada matches tickets starting at more than $1,300. And a Toronto plastic surgeon has been ordered to pay $22.5 million after a judge found he filmed patients without their consent.
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2: In the world of Major League Baseball, the Toronto Blue Jays opened a four-game series in Baltimore with a 2-1 win over the Orioles. Toronto has now improved to 28-29 on the season. In local sports news, Airdrie hockey player Kate Pisarczyk has been selected to attend Hockey Alberta's 2026 U17 Female Summer Development Camp, becoming the lone Airdrie representative at the event in Red Deer this July. She has recently recorded 3 assists at the Alberta Challenge and earned Player of the Game honors, while also posting 17 goals and 5 assists during the regular season with the U15 AA Airdrie Lightning. And heading over to the world of the NHL, some sad news. 4-time Stanley Cup champion Claude Lemieux has died at the age of 60. Lemieux won cups with Montreal, New Jersey, and Colorado, and was honored at the Bell Center earlier this week before Game 3 between the Canadiens and Hurricanes.
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4: Still a chance we could see a little rain this morning, but clearing off for this afternoon. High of 26, partly cloudy, and a low of 9 overnight. Tomorrow, overcast, chance of rain late in the morning into the early part of the afternoon, and continuing throughout the weekend, expecting rain on Sunday as well with a high of 10. It's mostly cloudy and 18.
1: 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Oh.

0: That's Bruno Mars at 808 on Air 106. Air Mornings, I'm Justin Crouch. It's mostly cloudy and 18 in Airdrie. And I just might give you the opportunity to win some Landmark Cinemas tickets and treats up for grabs right now with the movie night out. That is, if you can name the movie. This is the key part here. You got to be able to give me a shout at 403-212-1061 and tell me what this movie is.
1: You do something for me. Please, you just picture your life for me. 30 years from now, 40 years from now, what's it look like?
0: You think you know that one? Is that enough? Did I give enough? I don't know. We'll find out. 403-212-1061.
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1: Good morning. I'm calling about the movie.
0: Okay, you know what it is?
1: I think it's The Notebook.
0: Yeah, it is The Notebook. How many times have you seen it?
1: Probably, I don't know, at least 10.
0: Would it bother you at all for me to say that I don't think I've ever actually seen the whole movie?
1: Okay, well, now you know what you're doing this weekend.
0: Okay. All right, fair enough. Hey, what's your name?
1: Lisa.
0: Okay, yeah, and you know what? It's supposed to rain this weekend. Might be a weekend inside to watch some movies. So, yeah, Lisa, maybe that is what I'm doing. I'm watching The Notebook this weekend, I guess.
1: Perfect.
0: Okay, thanks so much. Congratulations. The Landmark Cinemas tickets and treats are all yours.
1: Thank you. Later.

0: One Republic counting stars at 821 Air 106 Air Mornings. I'm Justin Crouch. Still a chance we could see some rain this morning, maybe a thunderstorm, but supposed to clear off for the afternoon with a high of 26. And then starting tomorrow, the rain. And it's going to continue through the rest of the weekend into, I'm going to say, most of next week. I can see up to Thursday, and it's all just rain or big chance of showers. Which, speaking of, my wife Brittany was out in Kananaskis yesterday. We rent out our travel trailer, and so she was out dropping it off for somebody. And the worst possible thing happened. It rained. Yeah. To be caught in the middle of a storm trying to set up a trailer, and she had to, like, dump and everything, too. Just no fun. No fun whatsoever. Like, the only thing worse than that would be having to set up a tent in the rain, because that super sucks. By the way, good luck to anybody who's going to try and camp over the next week.
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0: Not seeing any big issues on the roads right now, just volume on the major routes as per usual. 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
0: 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Sunshine this afternoon. High of 26 today. Dropping to 9 overnight. Enjoy it because tomorrow the rain starts. Chance of rain late in the morning through the afternoon. Overcast, high of 14. And rain continues through the rest of the weekend into next week. It's mostly cloudy and 18. Local news, local sports, and local weather are all available through the Discover Airdrie app.
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2: I'm Anna Frenzovich with your local news, streaming now through the Discover Airdrie app. Rocky View School says community feedback will help shape attendance boundaries for a new kindergarten to grade 9 school plan for Southwest Airdrie in South Windsong, which is expected to open in September of next year with a capacity for 905 students. The division gathered input through online surveys and open house and community presentations with families emphasizing the importance of stability for students and having schools closer to home. Rocky View Schools is expected to make a final decision on the attendance boundaries during its June 18th public meeting. Bill 28 has passed third reading in Alberta's legislature, moving into the implementation phase where regulations will determine how it's applied. Kelly Lawson, deputy director of the Airdrie Public Library, stated that the library is disappointed in the passing of this bill, but they will work hard to meet the government's regulations while trying to maintain freedom to read with the least amount of barriers possible. Other library groups across the province, including the Coalition of Alberta Public Libraries, say they are disappointed as well, and warned the changes could increase costs, add operational burdens, and reduce local control over library decision-making. The Royal Canadian Legion Branch 288 here in Airdrie is hosting a community yard sale fundraiser this Saturday from 10 till 3. The proceeds stay local. They will support the branch's operations as well as future projects. Connie Charbonneau, Communications and Public Relations Officer with the Legion, said funds raised will help cover building expenses and support preparations for the Royal Canadian Legion's upcoming 100th anniversary in 2026.
3: If it's a good turnout, we're going to fire up a barbecue, have a backdoor barbecue.
2: The event will also feature regular Saturday activities like meat draws and 50-50 draws, with organizers hoping for another strong turnout after last year's successful sale. And the Better Business Bureau is warning job hunters about fake online jobs that offer high pay for liking or subscribing to videos. The BBB says reports of employment scams rose sharply last year, with task-based scams and text message offers becoming more common. Job seekers are being told to watch for unsolicited offers, upfront fees, and jobs offered without an interview. Tired of searching for the news? Get it delivered. Sign up for the daily news on Air 106 1FM and enjoy local updates right in your email. And in other news, thousands of World Cup tickets remain available for Toronto matches, but fans are facing steep prices. A judge says a Toronto plastic surgeon invaded patients' privacy by using surveillance cameras inside his clinic. And Ottawa police have charged two men after an investigation into the alleged use of artificial intelligence to create and distribute harmful sexual content without consent.
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2: In the world of the NHL, some sad news. Former NHL forward Claude Lemieux has died at the age of 60. The Canadian said Thursday it was a dark day for the organization and the hockey community. In local sports news, Airdrie hockey player Kate Pisarczyk has earned a spot at Hockey Alberta's 2026 U17 Female Summer Development Camp, serving as the city's lone representative at the event in Red Deer this July. The U15 AA Airdrie Lightning forward recently picked up 3 assists at the Alberta Challenge and was named Player of the Game in one contest, while also recording 17 goals and 5 assists during the regular season. And heading over to the world of Major League Baseball, the Toronto Blue Jays edged the Baltimore Orioles 2-1, spoiling a strong start from former Toronto pitcher Chris Bassitt. Bassitt held the Jays to 1 run over 6 innings, but Toronto got the deciding run against the Orioles bullpen in the 8th.
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4: Cloudy this morning, still a chance we could see some rain clearing off for this afternoon. High of 26, low of 9 overnight. Tomorrow, overcast. Chance of rain late in the morning into the afternoon. High of 14. Rain continues through Sunday into next week. It's mostly cloudy and 18.
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Tate McRae, that was Greedy, Air 106. Just a friendly reminder, if you see anything on the roads this morning, or if you just want to say hi, you want to say good morning, feel free to send a message my way, 403-212-1061.

0: Swedish House Mafia and The Weeknd. That's Moth to a Flame at 8:39. Air 106, Air Mornings. I'm Justin Crouch. Still a chance we could see some rain this morning. Clearing off for this afternoon, though, with a high of 26. Nice way to send us into what should be a, unfortunately, wet weekend. Chance of rain tomorrow. Rain expected Sunday with a high of 10. That'll carry into next week. So what do you get up to then this weekend? What do you do when it's supposed to be overcast and, you know, kind of miserable all weekend? Well, luckily, we've got you covered. Dogs, kilts, fire trucks, rain. We've got a whole Airdrie area weekend guide that you can check out to see what it is that you really can get up to this weekend. It's posted now through the Discover Airdrie app or discoverairdrie.com.
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0: 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Still a chance we could see some rain, maybe a thunderstorm. But clearing off for this afternoon, high of 26, low of 9 overnight. Tomorrow, overcast. Chance of rain late in the morning into the afternoon, high of 14. Rain continues through Sunday into next week. It's mostly cloudy and 18. Access precise weather information instantly. 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
1: Virginia to Vegas, million ways at 8:51. Air 106, Sarah Mornings. I'm Justin Crouch. It's mostly cloudy and 18. Myself and Oslo from here at the station will be headed out to celebrate the Classroom of the Month a little bit later today. 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
2: 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Bill 28 has passed third reading in Alberta's legislature, moving it into the implementation stage where upcoming regulations will determine how the law is put into practice. Kelly Lawson, deputy director of the Airdrie Public Library, said the library is disappointed with the bill's passage, but will work to comply with government regulations while continuing to protect the freedom to read and keeping barriers for patrons as low as possible. Other library organizations across the province, including the Coalition of Alberta Public Libraries, have also expressed disappointment, warning that the changes could raise costs, increase administrative demands, and limit local control over library governments. Rocky View School says community feedback will play a role in shaping attendance boundaries for a new kindergarten to grade 9 school planned for the South Winsong area of Southwest Airdrie. The school is expected to open in September of next year and will have room for 905 students, helping accommodate continued enrollment growth in the community. The division collected feedback through surveys and open house and community presentations, with a final decision on attendance boundaries expected during the June 18th public meeting. The Royal Canadian Legion is set to host a community yard sale fundraiser this Saturday from 10 till 3, with proceeds helping support local Legion operations and upcoming initiatives. Communications and Public Relations Officer Connie Charbonneau says the fundraiser will help the branch manage maintenance costs and continue preparations for the Royal Canadian Legion's national 100th anniversary celebrations in 2026.
3: Any money that we have stays in-house. It helps us to build our Legion, to replace dishwashers, to pay our bills. Any money brought in goes right back into the fund.
2: Attendees can also enjoy the Legion's regular Saturday activities, including meat draws and 50-50 draws, as organizers anticipate another successful community turnout. And Statistics Canada says rural Alberta had one of the highest rural crime severity indexes among the provinces in 2024. Alberta's rural CSI was 141.9, behind Saskatchewan and Manitoba. The federal data, though, does not provide Airdrie-specific rural numbers, and Statistics Canada says police reported figures should be interpreted with caution. Want the latest local news delivered straight to your inbox? Sign up for the daily news on discoverairdrie.com. And here's a look at some other news we're chasing today. Two men are in custody after Ottawa police say AI-generated deepfakes of Canadian women were shared online in violent and sexual images. World Cup tickets in Toronto still are not sold out, with some Canada matches tickets starting at more than $1,300. And a Toronto plastic surgeon has been ordered to pay $22.5 million after a judge found he filmed patients without their consent.
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2: In the world of Major League Baseball, the Toronto Blue Jays opened a four-game series in Baltimore with a 2-1 win over the Orioles. Toronto has now improved to 28-29 on the season. In local sports news, Airdrie hockey player Kate Pisarczyk has been selected to attend Hockey Alberta's 2026 U17 Female Summer Development Camp, becoming the lone Airdrie representative at the event in Red Deer this July. She has recently recorded 3 assists at the Alberta Challenge and earned Player of the Game honors, while also posting 17 goals and 5 assists during the regular season with the U15 AA Airdrie Lightning. And heading over to the world of the NHL, some sad news. 4-time Stanley Cup champion Claude Lemieux has died at the age of 60. Lemieux won cups with Montreal, New Jersey, and Colorado, and was honored at the Bell Centre earlier this week before Game 3 between the Canadiens and Hurricanes.
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5: Cloudy this morning, still a chance we could see some rain clearing off for this afternoon. High of 26, low of 9 overnight. Tomorrow, overcast. Chance of rain late in the morning into the afternoon. High of 14. Rain continues through Sunday into next week. It's mostly cloudy and 18.
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Air 106, Air Mornings. I'm Justin Crouch. Today, looking like it's actually going to turn out to be a half-decent day. Still a chance of rain this morning with a risk of a thunderstorm. Supposed to clear off for the afternoon, though, with a high of 26 today. And then enjoy that, because, well, for the foreseeable future, I'm just going to spout this off. Chance of showers tomorrow, rain Sunday, rain Monday, rain Tuesday, good chance of showers Wednesday, good chance of showers, like, all the way into next week. Oh, boy. Oh, boy. So, yeah, enjoy this afternoon if it does clear off, if it's sunny and nice. Enjoy it.

0: Not breathing underwater, but breathing under a lot of rain over the next week or so. That's Metric, Air 106, Air Mornings. I'm Justin Crouch. I do have to laugh, though, at weather apps. They're kind of funny because they can be so wildly different from one to the other on the same day. So, for example, like we use Environment Canada to report our weather. That's the standard for this industry. But then, you know, you check your phone, for example, like my weather app on my phone, I'll check it and it'll say something completely different than what I've reported on the air here all morning. And I'm like, oh, that's great. I do have a bit of a theory, though, here. Maybe this is a wild theory. Makes it feel like, I mean, this makes it feel like meteorologists are just guessing, but I think maybe they are different on purpose. Does this make sense? Because then one of them is always right. And then maybe they coordinate and they take turns being right, huh? I'm on to you, weather apps.
1: 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Rolling sound. Quiet.
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4: 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Cloudy this morning, but clearing off for the afternoon with a high of 26 today. Partly cloudy and a low of 9 overnight. Tomorrow, overcast, chance of rain late in the morning into the afternoon with a high of 14. Rain continues through Sunday with a high of 10 and into next week. 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

0: Ghost. That's Fifi Dobson, Air 106, Air Mornings. I'm Justin Crouch. 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Got arrested, I should say. And like, okay, don't get me wrong. Yes, we've all done it. Admit it. Like, you want to know what it feels like to go fast. You test your limits on a side road or something like that. See how far you can push yourself. This guy pushed it way too far. And it really sucks when you get caught in a moment like this, because if you're going fast enough, like this guy, your vehicle gets impounded. I mean, he got arrested. So, like, do yourself a favor. Don't do this. Go find a racetrack. Go to Speeders. Or, like even go blow off some seats. Go play Grand Theft Auto or something.
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0: 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Cloudy this morning, but clearing off for the afternoon with a high of 26 today. Partly cloudy and a low of 9 overnight. Tomorrow, overcast, chance of rain late in the morning into the afternoon with a high of 14. Rain continues through Sunday with a high of 10 and into next week. Accurate weather updates anytime and anywhere. 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

0: Better to be loved, Francesco Yates. Zare Mornings, Air 106. I'm Justin Crouch. Just one more thought on that driver that was caught going 192 kilometers an hour down in Calgary. That full story is posted, by the way, discoverairdrie.com or the Discover Airdrie app. Just one more thought on that. Not only do I think I not think that I could push myself to go that fast, like that's just way too fast for me. But I don't think I could push my car to go that fast. My car is, you know, it's a little old, needs to be driven nicely, needs to be taken care of. I think if I got over, 130, I'm almost positive my car would just say like, no thanks, and stop.
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2: 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Bill 28 has passed third reading in Alberta's legislature, moving it into the implementation stage where upcoming regulations will determine how the law is put into practice. Kelly Lawson, deputy director of the Airdrie Public Library, said the library is disappointed with the bill's passage, but will work to comply with government regulations while continuing to protect the freedom to read and keeping barriers for patrons as low as possible. Other library organizations across the province, including the Coalition of Alberta Public Libraries, have also expressed disappointment, warning that the changes could raise costs, increase administrative demands, and limit local control over library governments. Rocky View School says community feedback will play a role in shaping attendance boundaries for a new kindergarten to grade 9 school planned for the South Windsong area of Southwest Airdrie. The school is expected to open in September of next year and will have room for 905 students, helping accommodate continued enrollment growth in the community. The division collected feedback through surveys and open house and community presentations, with a final decision on attendance boundaries expected during the June 18th public meeting. The Royal Canadian Legion is set to host a community yard sale fundraiser this Saturday from 10 till 3, with proceeds helping support local Legion operations and upcoming initiatives. Communications and Public Relations Officer Connie Charbonneau says the fundraiser will help the branch manage maintenance costs and continue preparations for the Royal Canadian Legion's national 100th anniversary celebrations in 2026.
3: Any money that we have stays in-house. It helps us to build our Legion, to replace dishwashers, to pay our bills. Any money brought in goes right back into the fund.
2: Attendees can also enjoy the Legion's regular Saturday activities, including meat draws and 50-50 draws, as organizers anticipate another successful community turnout. And Statistics Canada says rural Alberta had one of the highest rural crime severity indexes among the provinces in 2024. Alberta's rural CSI was 141.9, behind Saskatchewan and Manitoba. The federal data, though, does not provide Airdrie-specific rural numbers, and Statistics Canada says police-reported figures should be interpreted with caution. Want the latest local news delivered straight to your inbox? Sign up for the daily news on discoverairdrie.com. And here's a look at some other news we're chasing today. Two men are in custody after Ottawa police say AI-generated deepfakes of Canadian women were shared online in violent and sexual images. World Cup tickets in Toronto still are not sold out, with some Canada matches tickets starting at more than $1,300. And a Toronto plastic surgeon has been ordered to pay $22.5 million after a judge found he filmed patients without their consent.
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2: In the world of Major League Baseball, the Toronto Blue Jays opened a four-game series in Baltimore with a 2-1 win over the Orioles. Toronto has now improved to 28-29 on the season. In local sports news, Airdrie hockey player Kate Pisarczyk has been selected to attend Hockey Alberta's 2026 U17 Female Summer Development Camp, becoming the lone Airdrie representative at the event in Red Deer this July. She has recently recorded 3 assists at the Alberta Challenge and earned Player of the Game honors, while also posting 17 goals and 5 assists during the regular season with the U15 AA Airdrie Lightning. And heading over to the world of the NHL, some sad news. 4-time Stanley Cup champion Claude Lemieux has died at the age of 60. Lemieux won cups with Montreal, New Jersey, and Colorado, and was honored at the Bell Centre earlier this week before Game 3 between the Canadiens and Hurricanes.
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4: Cloudy this morning, but clearing off for the afternoon with a high of 26 today. Partly cloudy and a low of 9 overnight. Tomorrow, overcast. Chance of rain late in the morning into the afternoon with a high of 14. And rain continues through Sunday with a high of 10 into next week.
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0: If you bought lottery tickets this week, you're going to want to check them. Air 106, Air Mornings, I'm Justin Crouch. There have been two winning tickets for the Lotomax draw this month. There was a $12.5 million winner back on May 19th, and another winner this week that bought their ticket in Calgary. So if you know you were down in Calgary, you bought your ticket this week. There's a winner for $15 million. I decided I was going to hit the streets yesterday and just see what it is that you would do with the money if you won it.
1: Probably property somewhere.
0: Property? Like, do you have you been eyeing something?
1: No, but no. I would be eyeing something.
0: Property in this area?
1: Yeah, I kind of want water, probably up in the mountains somewhere.
2: Trip around the world, as basic as it sounds, is getting expensive these days on that one. So,
0: yeah.
2: Honestly, England.
0: Yeah, it almost sounds like that's what you need to win to be able to take that trip, eh?
2: Gas prices these days on that one.
0: Yeah.
2: And going into the world, some money.

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2: 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Cloudy this morning, but clearing off for the afternoon with a high of 26 today. Partly cloudy and a low of 9 overnight. Tomorrow, overcast, chance of rain late in the morning into the afternoon with a high of 14. Rain continues through Sunday with a high of 10 and into next week. 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

0: brand new song from Talk. That's Time Machine, Air 106, Air Mornings. I'm Justin Crouch. We've been talking about the big winner this week for the Lottomax draw, $15 million. Ticket was purchased in Calgary, so if you're down in Calgary, got your ticket, I mean, check it. You might be $15 million richer. But we've been talking about what it is that you would do with the money. Got a great answer from one of our team members here, Oslo.
1: I'd probably buy a mall.
2: You're not just going to go on a shopping spree.
1: No.
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1: I'm going to buy the mall.
2: Why?
1: I feel like I could do a lot with it.
2: Okay.
1: And, like, you know, I could... There's a lot of vacant stores, too, so, like West End.
2: Oh, there we go.
1: A better West Edmonton Mall.
2: Yeah, West Edmonton Mall. West Airdrie Mall, more like it. That's what I'm talking about.

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9: 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Cloudy this morning, but clearing off for the afternoon with a high of 26 today. Partly cloudy and a low of 9 overnight. Tomorrow, overcast, chance of rain late in the morning into the afternoon with a high of 14. Rain continues through Sunday with a high of 10 and into next week. Accurate weather updates anytime and anywhere. 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

0: Blaine Brett, that's the Beaches, Air 106, Air Mornings. I'm Justin Crouch. It feels like we really need to start keeping tabs on the funniest news story of 2026, because we've got some pretty strong candidates already. I mean, if you remember a couple of weeks ago, there was the story about the fox with the hot dogs, came to a barbecue and then just left with a mouthful of hot dogs. That picture was hilarious. This week, we've got another contender. We've got the No Drama Llama. All of this is posted to DiscoverAirdrie.com or the Discover Airdrie app. Olds RCMP looking for the owner of a llama after they received calls about this thing just hanging out. It was lounging on the side of Highway 27. Very chill. Very chill. Very chill. Like, just not bothered whatsoever by being missing or having taken off or any of that sort of stuff. The picture is also great. You can check it out for yourself. I'm going to go ahead and do this. I'm going to add the No Drama Llama to the list.
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2: 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Bill 28 has passed third reading in Alberta's legislature, moving it into the implementation stage where upcoming regulations will determine how the law is put into practice. Kelly Lawson, deputy director of the Airdrie Public Library, said the library is disappointed with the bill's passage, but will work to comply with government regulations while continuing to protect the freedom to read and keeping barriers for patrons as low as possible. Other library organizations across the province, including the Coalition of Alberta Public Libraries, have also expressed disappointment, warning that the changes could raise costs, increase administrative demands, and limit local control over library governments. Rocky View School says community feedback will play a role in shaping attendance boundaries for a new kindergarten to grade 9 school planned for the South Winsong area of Southwest Airdrie. The school is expected to open in September of next year and will have room for 905 students, helping accommodate continued enrollment growth in the community. The division collected feedback through surveys and open house and community presentations, with a final decision on attendance boundaries expected during the June 18th public meeting. The Royal Canadian Legion is set to host a community yard sale fundraiser this Saturday from 10 till 3, with proceeds helping support local Legion operations and upcoming initiatives. Communications and Public Relations Officer Connie Charbonneau says the fundraiser will help the branch manage maintenance costs and continue preparations for the Royal Canadian Legion's national 100th anniversary celebrations in 2026.
3: Any money that we have stays in-house. It helps us to build our Legion, to replace dishwashers, to pay our bills. Any money brought in goes right back into the fund.
2: Attendees can also enjoy the Legion's regular Saturday activities, including meat draws and 50-50 draws, as organizers anticipate another successful community turnout. And Statistics Canada says rural Alberta had one of the highest rural crime severity indexes among the provinces in 2024. Alberta's rural CSI was 141.9, behind Saskatchewan and Manitoba. The federal data, though, does not provide Airdrie-specific rural numbers, and Statistics Canada says police-reported figures should be interpreted with caution. Want the latest local news delivered straight to your inbox? Sign up for the daily news on discoverairdrie.com. And here's a look at some other news we're chasing today. Two men are in custody after Ottawa police say AI-generated deepfakes of Canadian women were shared online in violent and sexual images. World Cup tickets in Toronto still are not sold out, with some Canada matches tickets starting at more than $1,300. And a Toronto plastic surgeon has been ordered to pay $22.5 million after a judge found he filmed patients without their consent.
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2: In the world of Major League Baseball, the Toronto Blue Jays opened a four-game series in Baltimore with a 2-1 win over the Orioles. Toronto has now improved to 28-29 on the season. In local sports news, Airdrie hockey player Kate Pisarczyk has been selected to attend Hockey Alberta's 2026 U17 Female Summer Development Camp, becoming the lone Airdrie representative at the event in Red Deer this July. She has recently recorded 3 assists at the Alberta Challenge and earned Player of the Game honors, while also posting 17 goals and 5 assists during the regular season with the U15 AA Airdrie Lightning. And heading over to the world of the NHL, some sad news. 4-time Stanley Cup champion Claude Lemieux has died at the age of 60. Lemieux won cups with Montreal, New Jersey, and Colorado, and was honored at the Bell Center earlier this week before Game 3 between the Canadiens and Hurricanes.
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4: Cloudy this morning, but clearing off for the afternoon with a high of 26 today. Partly cloudy and a low of 9 overnight. Tomorrow, overcast. Chance of rain late in the morning into the afternoon with a high of 14. And rain continues through Sunday with a high of 10 into next week.
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Yeah, I'm gonna have that one stuck in my head for the rest of the day. That's Jade LeMack. Sorry, I'll stop. Running home, Air 106, Air Mornings. I'm Justin Crouch. My wife, Brittany, she was out in Kananaskis yesterday. We rent out our travel trailer, and so she was out dropping it off for somebody. And the worst possible thing happened. It rained. She said it downpoured on her. And being caught in the middle of a storm trying to set up a trailer, she also had to, dump it and, all of that sort of stuff. It's just, it's no fun. It's no fun whatsoever. The only thing worse is having to set up a tent in the rain. That is truly brutal. By the way, good luck to anybody who's going camping over the next week.

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2: 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Cloudy this morning, but clearing off for the afternoon with a high of 26 today. Partly cloudy and a low of 9 overnight. Tomorrow, overcast, chance of rain late in the morning into the afternoon with a high of 14. Rain continues through Sunday with a high of 10 and into next week. 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

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I'm Justin Crouch. That's Cameron Whitcomb with you and me. Today, myself and Oslo from our team here at Air 106, we're going to be out for the Classroom of the Month. And so if you don't know what this is, every month we go out to a local classroom. 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It's right there on the front page. You fill out your information. Away you go. And was there anything better in school than free lunch? I mean, the learning, of course, the learning is the best part. But second best thing, you know, free lunch, right? Stay.

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12: 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Cloudy this morning, but clearing off for the afternoon with a high of 26 today. Partly cloudy and a low of 9 overnight. Tomorrow, overcast, chance of rain late in the morning into the afternoon with a high of 14. Rain continues through Sunday with a high of 10 and into next week. Accurate weather updates anytime and anywhere. 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

0: Very Honest Trench, that's Stutter, Air 106, Air Mornings. I'm Justin Crouch. This is going to wrap it for me today for the week. Enjoy the rest of the afternoon, whatever's in store for us. And as well, try your best to enjoy the weekend. I know that it's like we're going to see a lot of rain. It's like we're expecting rain now for the foreseeable future. So, yeah, just do your best to enjoy the weekend as much as you possibly can. We'll catch you back here on Monday. Ken O'Neill is in next.
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2: The Conservative Shadow Minister for Agriculture and Agri-Food Canada, John Barlow, weighing in on the news that the organic plots at AASC Swift Current have been plowed under a program that Ottawa had announced earlier would be shut down. Barlow says research that was already underway has now been lost and could have long-term consequences.
3: The plea from the organics program and Ms. Fernandez was, please let us finish what we're doing there. You know, don't destroy the research and work that we've done to this far and literally throw it in the trash. And that appears to be what's happened.
2: Agriculture and Agri-Food Canada telling us that the organic plots are being prepared using routine organic methods and have not been seeded, and that organic research projects are ongoing at other facilities. For Golden West, I'm Glendalee Allen Bossler.
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8: Constable Curtis Milbrandt. So the Airdrie RCMP are going to be hosting a youth camp from July 13th to the 17th this summer. It's going to be held locally right here in the city of Airdrie. Camp is going to be free. Food and everything will be provided. 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
9: Constable Jessica Hawkins. There's going to be applications available for the youth to be picked up at the Airdrie High Schools or the Airdrie RCMP detachment. Deadline for those applications to be brought back to us is May 29th.
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2: 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An Alberta Court of Justice judge has found an accused guilty of four offenses in an Airdrie area child sexual abuse and exploitation material case. The ruling involved a modified doll and two videos, while the judge found the voyeurism charge was not proven beyond a reasonable doubt. A criminal code publication ban applies to identifying information for the complainant. Rocky View County has launched a new online road updates map for closures, construction delays, and special event traffic impacts. Current and upcoming disruptions include lane closures on Dwight McClellan Trail and Bears Paw Road. Forest tank caterpillars are showing up in Olds, while Didsbury is warning residents about caterpillars on trees, sidewalks, and dropping from above. Olds says Alberta is in a natural caterpillar population cycle that usually happens about every 10 years. Officials say healthy trees usually recover, but residents are being advised not to handle the caterpillars directly. Lake Louise RCMP and Parks Canada are warning visitors to stay away from fast-moving rivers and streams in Banff National Park. Flood watches remain in place near Lake Louise, while a high stream flow advisory covers the Bow River from upstream of Banff to Ghost Reservoir. Officials say fast water can erode shorelines and pathways without warning. More than 12,000 Rocky View School students learned about construction careers this school year through a new skilled trades curriculum supplement. Rocky View Schools and the Calgary Construction Association will mark the adoption and honor the work program at Bears Paw School on June 5th. Want the latest local news delivered straight to your inbox? 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Halifax police have confirmed the death of a young mother whose newborn was found dead in a wooded area last week. As the wildfire season begins and temperatures are set to soar this year, officials are warning that BC will face the highest and most sustained risk this wildfire season. Alberta has officially ordered a province-wide referendum for October 19th on the province's future in Canada.
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2: The Toronto Blue Jays are looking to make it two wins in a row today against the Baltimore Orioles. The Jays won yesterday 2-1. In NHL playoff action, the Carolina Hurricanes look to close out the East Finals against the Montreal Canadiens as they lead the series 3-1. No NBA playoff games tonight, but tomorrow is Game 7 of the West Finals as the San Antonio Spurs take on the Oklahoma City Thunder.
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2: Partially cloudy sky tonight with some light wind, a low of 9. To start your weekend off tomorrow, we'll have some clouds in the morning with a chance of rain in the afternoon, a high of 14. And Sunday, we'll have some rain with a high of 10. For all your weather and news updates, visit discoverairdrie.com, download our app, or stream us online.
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0: Preston, Pablo, Banks, and Ranks, Flowers Need Rain. Ken O'Neill here. Taylor Swift is next with Elizabeth Taylor. The Toronto Blue Jays winning streak is starting to build again. Three in a row now with last night's 2-1 win over Baltimore. The same two birds play again tonight. This will be game 2 out of 4 in that series. Jays' longest winning streak stands at 4 this season. We could do that again tonight.
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0: 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High of 26 today, partly cloudy and a low of 9 overnight. Tomorrow, overcast, chance of rain late in the morning into the afternoon with a high of 14. Rain continues through Sunday with a high of 10, and the rain continues into next week. 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

0: The average person has 8 sauces in their fridge. I'm Ken O'Neill. I got curious. Did an inventory before coming to work today. There's ketchup, mustard, relish, staples this time of year. Other sauces that we can't live without, you know, sweet and sour, plum sauce, honey garlic, Frank's Red Hot. Is ranch considered a sauce or are dressings in their own category? My final count, including dressings, is 15. I'd call that well above average.
1: 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Rolling sound. Quiet.
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16: 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Tomorrow, overcast, chance of rain late in the morning into the afternoon with a high of 14. Rain continues Sunday with a high of 10, and the rain will continue into next week. 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
2: I'm Connor May with your local news, streaming now through the Discover Airdrie app. An Airdrie-led infrastructure resolution is gaining support from other municipalities. Lethbridge has backed the proposal, while Okotoks has voted to co-sponsor it. The resolution asks Alberta municipalities to advocate for a framework that would allocate part of provincial budget surplus to municipal infrastructure projects. Airdrie is heading from 26-degree heat into a rainy, windy stretch. Environment Canada forecasts call for highs dropping to 14 degrees on Saturday, then 10 degrees on Sunday and Monday with rain and wind. West of Calgary, Parks Canada has closed flooded and high water areas in Banff and Lake Louise. A Calgary Stair Climb fundraiser will support military and veteran families across southern Alberta this weekend. Barbara Pohl with the Calgary Military Family Resource Center says those families often carry pressures others don't see.
3: Behind every uniform is a family making sacrifices for Canada.
2: Stairs of Strength returns Saturday at McHugh Bluff Stairs. Airdrie area residents may want rain gear and updated advisories handy before heading out this weekend. Bark in the Park and the Carstairs Heritage Festival and Parade of Kilts are scheduled for Saturday, while the Carstairs Fire Department open house is set for Sunday. Anyone heading west is also being urged to check Banff high water closures and Kananaskis bear advisories. Airdrie area families heading to Sylvan Lake this summer may want to check the new lakefront rules before packing tents or canopies. The town says tents are no longer permitted along the lakefront, including Lighthouse Park, Lakefront Park, Centennial Park, and the pier. Don't miss out on breaking news. Sign up for daily news on discoverairdrie.com and get updates straight to your email. It's fast, easy, and free. Halifax police have confirmed the death of a young mother whose newborn was found dead in a wooded area last week. The fight against organized crime, extortion, and gang activity in Alberta is getting an $8 million boost from the provincial government. As the wildfire season begins and temperatures are set to soar this year, officials are warning that BC will face the highest and most sustained risk this wildfire season.
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2: In NHL playoff action, the Carolina Hurricanes look to close out the East Finals against the Montreal Canadiens as they lead the series 3-1. No NBA playoff games tonight, but tomorrow is Game 7 of the West Finals as the San Antonio Spurs take on the Oklahoma City Thunder. The Toronto Blue Jays are looking to make it two wins in a row today against the Baltimore Orioles. The Jays won yesterday 2-1.
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2: Partially cloudy sky tonight with some light wind, a low of 9. To start your weekend off tomorrow, we'll have some clouds in the morning with a chance of rain in the afternoon, a high of 14. And Sunday, we'll have some rain with a high of 10. For all your weather and news updates, visit discoverairdrie.com, download our app, or stream us online.
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5: 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High of 26 today, partly cloudy and a low of 9 overnight. Tomorrow, overcast, chance of rain late in the morning into the afternoon with a high of 14. Rain continues through Sunday with a high of 10, and the rain continues into next week. 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
4: 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Tomorrow, overcast, chance of rain late in the morning into the afternoon with a high of 14. Rain continues Sunday with a high of 10, and the rain will continue into next week. 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

0: 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I'm Ken O'Neill. Lola Young and Messi is coming up. 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
2: 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An Alberta Court of Justice judge has found an accused guilty of four offenses in an Airdrie area child sexual abuse and exploitation material case. The ruling involved a modified doll and two videos, while the judge found the voyeurism charge was not proven beyond a reasonable doubt. A criminal code publication ban applies to identifying information for the complainant. Rocky View County has launched a new online road updates map for closures, construction delays, and special event traffic impacts. Current and upcoming disruptions include lane closures on Dwight McClellan Trail and Bears Paw Road. Forest Tank caterpillars are showing up in Olds, while Didsbury is warning residents about caterpillars on trees, sidewalks, and dropping from above. Olds says Alberta is in a natural caterpillar population cycle that usually happens about every 10 years. Officials say healthy trees usually recover, but residents are being advised not to handle the caterpillars directly. Lake Louise RCMP and Parks Canada are warning visitors to stay away from fast-moving rivers and streams in Banff National Park. Flood watches remain in place near Lake Louise, while a high stream flow advisory covers the Bow River from upstream of Banff to Ghost Reservoir. Officials say fast water can erode shorelines and pathways without warning. More than 12,000 Rocky View School students learned about construction careers this school year through a new skilled trades curriculum supplement. Rocky View Schools and the Calgary Construction Association will mark the adoption and honor the work program at Bears Paw School on June 5th. Want the latest local news delivered straight to your inbox? 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Halifax police have confirmed the death of a young mother whose newborn was found dead in a wooded area last week. As the wildfire season begins and temperatures are set to soar this year, officials are warning that BC will face the highest and most sustained risk this wildfire season. Alberta has officially ordered a province-wide referendum for October 19th on the province's future in Canada.
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2: The Toronto Blue Jays are looking to make it two wins in a row today against the Baltimore Orioles. The Jays won yesterday 2-1. In NHL playoff action, the Carolina Hurricanes look to close out the East Finals against the Montreal Canadiens as they lead the series 3-1. No NBA playoff games tonight, but tomorrow is Game 7 of the West Finals as the San Antonio Spurs take on the Oklahoma City Thunder.
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2: Partially cloudy sky tonight with some light wind, a low of 9. To start your weekend off tomorrow, we'll have some clouds in the morning with a chance of rain in the afternoon, a high of 14. And Sunday, we'll have some rain with a high of 10. For all your weather and news updates, visit discoverairdrie.com, download our app, or stream us online.
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It's do or die for the Habs. Game 6 in Carolina gets underway at 6 o'clock. It would be nice to have one Canadian team in the final, don't you think? Fingers crossed for the Habs. Here's Sal Bernhoeffer on the drive home.

0: It's Major Lazer and DJ Snake Lean on the Drive Home Show. I'm Candace Johnson. A couple of great sporting events this weekend on the cheap. Yeah, you can pay a little bit less if you're not watching like the NHL, for example, or even the CFL. Well, this weekend, the Wild FC, which is our women's soccer team, has a game Sunday against AFC Toronto. That's happening at McMahon Stadium at 2 o'clock on Sunday. And tonight, the Okotoks Dogs. Yes, baseball. They're looking for redemption against the Sylvan Lake Gulls. It is their home opener tonight at Siemens Stadium, and the weather will be perfect for it. Game time, 7.05 p.m.
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5: 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High of 26 today, partly cloudy and a low of 9 overnight. Tomorrow, overcast, chance of rain late in the morning into the afternoon with a high of 14. Rain continues through Sunday with a high of 10, and the rain continues into next week. 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

0: Walk Off the Earth, Fire in My Soul on the Drive Home Show. This morning you heard it, the Duck Duck Jeep cue to text, your chance to win with your Alberta Jeep dealers. 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
1: Hello, Kyla speaking.
0: Hi, Kyla. How you doing?
1: Good. Yourself?
0: Good. It's Candace calling from the home stretch.
1: Hey, how are you?
0: I'm good. Do you know why I'm calling today?
1: I have no idea.
0: Well, you texted in the word Jeep this morning, and you're officially qualified to win with your Alberta Jeep dealers.
1: Oh, that's amazing.
0: Win, no matter what. I can never get enough. Yeah, I just thought that was a good Friday song. What do you think?
1: That's fantastic. I love it.
0: Kyla, you are officially qualified to win that brand new Jeep from your Alberta Jeep dealers, and we're going to throw in a pair of Callaway Park tickets for you.
1: Thank you so much. That's awesome.
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14: 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Tomorrow, overcast, chance of rain late in the morning into the afternoon with a high of 14. Rain continues Sunday with a high of 10, and the rain will continue into next week. 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

0: 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I'm Candace Johnson. We do got a rainfall warning issued for Airdrie and surrounding area. A lot of this rain's expected to start Saturday into Sunday, up to 90 millimeters. 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
2: 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Organizer Pat says healthcare separation and provincial accountability were among the issues expected to come up.
3: We're closing in 100,000 people, but we don't have our own hospital.
2: Pitt said she was open to hearing from those involved, but was unavailable during the rally. An Airdrie-led infrastructure resolution is gaining support from other municipalities. Lethbridge has backed the proposal, while Okotoks has voted to co-sponsor it. The resolution asks Alberta municipalities to advocate for a framework that would allocate part of provincial budget surplus to municipal infrastructure projects. Airdrie is heading from 26-degree heat into a rainy, windy stretch. Environment Canada forecasts call for highs dropping to 14 degrees on Saturday, then 10 degrees on Sunday and Monday with rain and wind. West of Calgary, Parks Canada has closed flooded and high water areas in Banff and Lake Louise. A Calgary Stair Climb fundraiser will support military and veteran families across southern Alberta this weekend. Barbara Pohl with the Calgary Military Family Resource Centre says those families often carry pressures others don't see.
4: Behind every uniform is a family making sacrifices for Canada.
2: Stairs of Strength returns Saturday at McHugh Bluff Stairs. Airdrie area residents may want rain gear and updated advisories handy before heading out this weekend. Bark in the Park and the Carstairs Heritage Festival and Parade of Kilts are scheduled for Saturday, while the Carstairs Fire Department open house is set for Sunday. Anyone heading west is also being urged to check Banff high water closures and Kananaskis bear advisories. Airdrie area families heading to Sylvan Lake this summer may want to check the new lakefront rules before packing tents or canopies. The town says tents are no longer permitted along the lakefront, including Lighthouse Park, Lakefront Park, Centennial Park, and the pier. Don't miss out on breaking news. Sign up for daily news on discoverairdrie.com and get updates straight to your email. It's fast, easy, and free. Halifax police have confirmed the death of a young mother whose newborn was found dead in a wooded area last week. The fight against organized crime, extortion, and gang activity in Alberta is getting an $8 million boost from the provincial government. As the wildfire season begins and temperatures are set to soar this year, officials are warning that BC will face the highest and most sustained risk this wildfire season.
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2: In NHL playoff action, the Carolina Hurricanes look to close out the East Finals against the Montreal Canadiens as they lead the series 3-1. No NBA playoff games tonight, but tomorrow is Game 7 of the West Finals as the San Antonio Spurs take on the Oklahoma City Thunder. The Toronto Blue Jays are looking to make it two wins in a row today against the Baltimore Orioles. The Jays won yesterday 2-1.
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2: Partially cloudy sky tonight with some light wind, a low of 9. To start your weekend off tomorrow, we'll have some clouds in the morning with a chance of rain in the afternoon, a high of 14. And Sunday, we'll have some rain with a high of 10. For all your weather and news updates, visit discoverairdrie.com, download app, or stream us online.
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1: Armin Van Buuren and Trevor Guthrie, This Is What It Feels Like on The Drive Home Show. How you doing? I'm Candace Johnson. If you're having a barbecue this weekend, a great barbecue side is some good old baked beans. Well, Bush's Baked Beans just got real weird. Yeah, they're putting a spin on summer cookouts. They've got three new limited edition flavors. Dill pickle baked beans, apple pie baked beans, which I actually don't think would be that bad because baked beans are already a little bit sweet. So it's not too much of a stretch to kind of throw some apple pie flavors in there. The one that really throws me, though, is the Rocket Pop flavored baked beans. You remember Rocket Pops from when you were a kid, the red, white, and blue popsicles. I'm really curious what this tastes like, but I can't imagine it's any good. Yeah. Bush's beans at your next barbecue cookout. Apparently, these three limited edition flavors will be available at Walmart this summer.
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5: 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High of 26 today, partly cloudy and a low of 9 overnight. Tomorrow, overcast, chance of rain late in the morning into the afternoon with a high of 14. Rain continues through Sunday with a high of 10, and the rain continues into next week. 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

0: Janice Trench, Lightning and Thunder on the Drive Home Show. You might hear some lightning and thunder this weekend. I know that after this rain this weekend, the mosquitoes, they might be out biting. And new research shows that mosquitoes can learn to become attracted to DEET, which is one of the most common repellents. They say it still works for now, but overuse is making it less effective. So, I don't know, cover yourself with mud, maybe, if you're out in the woods. That's what they do on Survivor anyway.
1: Know a teacher at a local school who deserves a standing ovation?
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10: 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Tomorrow, overcast, chance of rain late in the morning into the afternoon with a high of 14. Rain continues Sunday with a high of 10, and the rain will continue into next week. 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
2: 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A community-led rally in Airdrie joined a province-wide day of protest Friday, with participants marching from City Hall towards MLA Angela Pitt's office. Local organizer Pat says the event gave Airdrie residents a place to speak out on provincial issues.
3: We need to make sure our voices are being heard.
2: The Alberta Federation of Labour says the province-wide protest day included action in 15 communities. An Alberta Court of Justice judge has found an accused guilty of four offenses in an Airdrie area child sexual abuse and exploitation material case. The ruling involved a modified doll and two videos, while the judge found the voyeurism charge was not proven beyond a reasonable doubt. A criminal code publication ban applies to identifying information for the complainant. Rocky View County has launched a new online road updates map for closures, construction delays, and special event traffic impacts. Current and upcoming disruptions include lane closures on Dwight McClellan Trail and Bears Paw Road. Forest Tank caterpillars are showing up in Olds, while Didsbury is warning residents about caterpillars on trees, sidewalks, and dropping from above. Olds says Alberta is in a natural caterpillar population cycle that usually happens about every 10 years. Officials say healthy trees usually recover, but residents are being advised not to handle the caterpillars directly. Lake Louise RCMP and Parks Canada are warning visitors to stay away from fast-moving rivers and streams in Banff National Park. Flood watches remain in place near Lake Louise, while a high stream flow advisory covers the Bow River from upstream of Banff to Ghost Reservoir. Officials say fast water can erode shorelines and pathways without warning. More than 12,000 Rocky View School students learned about construction careers this school year through a new skilled trades curriculum supplement. Rocky View Schools and the Calgary Construction Association will mark the adoption and honor the work program at Bears Paw School on June 5th. Want the latest local news delivered straight to your inbox? Sign up for daily news on discoverairdrie.com. Halifax police have confirmed the death of a young mother whose newborn was found dead in a wooded area last week. As the wildfire season begins and temperatures are set to soar this year, officials are warning that BC will face the highest and most sustained risk this wildfire season. Alberta has officially ordered a province-wide referendum for October 19th on the province's future in Canada.
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2: The Toronto Blue Jays are looking to make it two wins in a row today against the Baltimore Orioles. The Jays won yesterday 2-1. In NHL playoff action, the Carolina Hurricanes look to close out the East Finals against the Montreal Canadiens as they lead the series 3-1. No NBA playoff games tonight, but tomorrow is Game 7 of the West Finals as the San Antonio Spurs take on the Oklahoma City Thunder.
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2: Partially cloudy sky tonight with some light wind, a low of 9. To start your weekend off tomorrow, we'll have some clouds in the morning with a chance of rain in the afternoon, a high of 14. And Sunday, we'll have some rain with a high of 10. For all your weather and news updates, visit discoverairdrie.com, download our app, or stream us online.
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It's Friday afternoon. I'm Candace Johnson. Maybe tonight you're going to get out, do a little yard work. I know no mow May is a thing for the honeybees, but it's almost June. And last night I was out. A lot of people were out working on the garden and the lawn before this weekend's rain. It is kind of a good time for it. Here's Harry Styles. It's American Girls on the Drive Home Show.

0: Marshaw Cautious on the Drive Home Show. I'm Candace Johnson. It's going to be a bit of a rainy weekend starting, tomorrow and most of Sunday. So if you want to do something indoors and you're heading to the city, why not check out the Cheesecake Factory? 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
2: A busy Friday out here on Airdrie's major routes. Main Street at the intersections with Yankee Valley Boulevard and Veterans Boulevard are fairly busy. The Kiwi 2 in between Airdrie and Calgary is fairly congested as well. If you do see or hear anything, please do give me a call or send me a text at 403-212-1061.
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10: 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Partial cloudy sky tonight with some light wind, a low of 9. To start your weekend off tomorrow, we'll have some clouds in the morning with a chance of rain in the afternoon, a high of 14. And Sunday, we'll have some rain with a high of 10. For all your weather and news updates, visit DiscoverAirdrie.com. 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

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Coming up, we're going to qualify someone for Duck Duck Jeep with your Alberta Jeep dealers. 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

0: Sarah, I was a fool on the Drive Home Show. This morning you heard it, the Duck Duck Jeep cue to text, and now it's time to qualify someone with your Alberta Jeep dealers.
1: Hello, Kyla speaking.
0: Hi, Kyla. How you doing?
1: Good. Yourself?
0: Good. It's Candace calling from the home stretch.
1: Hey, how are you?
0: I'm good. Do you know why I'm calling today?
1: I have no idea.
0: Well, you texted in the word Jeep this morning, and you're officially qualified to win with your Alberta Jeep dealers.
1: Woo! Oh, that's amazing.
0: Win, no matter what. I can never get enough. Yeah, I just thought that was a good Friday song. What do you think?
1: That's fantastic. I love it.
0: Awesome. Kyla, you are officially qualified to win that brand new Jeep from your Alberta Jeep dealers, and we're going to throw in a pair of Callaway Park tickets for you.
1: Thank you so much. That's awesome.
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3: If you're driving in between Airdrie and Calgary right now, you can expect some delays as traffic is fairly busy on this Friday by Crosstown Mills Mall, northbound and southbound. If you do see or hear anything that might be causing a little bit of a longer delay, please do give me a call or send me a text at 403-212-1061.
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3: 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Partially cloudy sky tonight with some light wind, a low of 9. To start your weekend off tomorrow, we'll have some clouds in the morning with a chance of rain in the afternoon, a high of 14. And Sunday, we'll have some rain with a high of 10. For all your weather and news updates, visit discoverairdrie.com. 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
18: 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No matter what, you got.

0: something big's happening to our trees. Have you seen all of these posts about the caterpillars? It's like there's this weird caterpillar outbreak. And if you look at a tree in some of these photos, there's like these black spots. Well, those black spots are like thousands of caterpillars. And apparently they've been seen in Olds and Tidsbury. So make sure if you're walking around, you're looking up, because you know they'll like hang from those little silky strings that they make. And then you're like, ah, there's caterpillars all over me. We've got the full story on our website, discoveraerdrie.com.
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2: The Conservative Shadow Minister for Agriculture and Agri-Food Canada, John Barlow, weighing in on the news that the organic plots at AASC Swift Current have been plowed under, a program that Ottawa had announced earlier would be shut down. Barlow says research that was already underway has now been lost and could have long-term consequences.
3: The plea from the organics program and Ms. Fernandez was, please let us finish what we're doing there. You know, don't destroy the research and work that we've done to this far and literally throw it in the trash. And that appears to be what's happened.
2: Agriculture and Agri-Food Canada telling us that the organic plots are being prepared using routine organic methods and have not been seeded, and that organic research projects are ongoing at other facilities. For Golden West, I'm Glendalee Allen Vossler.
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2: I'm Connor May with your local news, streaming now through the Discover Airdrie app. Airdrie residents joined a province-wide protest day Friday with a local rally scheduled outside City Hall and a march towards MLA Angela Pitt's office. Organizer Pat says healthcare, separation, and provincial accountability were among the issues expected to come up.
3: We're closing in 100,000 people, but we don't have our own hospital.
2: Pitt said she was open to hearing from those involved, but was unavailable during the rally. An Airdrie-led infrastructure resolution is gaining support from other municipalities. Lethbridge has backed the proposal, while Okotoks has voted to co-sponsor it. The resolution asks Alberta municipalities to advocate for a framework that would allocate part of provincial budget surplus to municipal infrastructure projects. Airdrie is heading from 26-degree heat into a rainy, windy stretch. Environment Canada forecasts call for highs dropping to 14 degrees on Saturday, then 10 degrees on Sunday and Monday with rain and wind. West of Calgary, Parks Canada has closed flooded and high water areas in Banff and Lake Louise. A Calgary Stair Climb fundraiser will support military and veteran families across southern Alberta this weekend. Barbara Pohl with the Calgary Military Family Resource Centre says those families often carry pressures others don't see.
4: Behind every uniform is a family making sacrifices for Canada.
2: Stairs of Strength returns Saturday at McHugh Bluff Stairs. Airdrie area residents may want rain gear and updated advisories handy before heading out this weekend. Bark in the Park and the Carstairs Heritage Festival and Parade of Kilts are scheduled for Saturday, while the Carstairs Fire Department open house is set for Sunday. Anyone heading west is also being urged to check Banff high water closures and Kananaskis bear advisories. Airdrie area families heading to Sylvan Lake this summer may want to check the new lakefront rules before packing tents or canopies. The town says tents are no longer permitted along the lakefront, including Lighthouse Park, Lakefront Park, Centennial Park, and the pier. Don't miss out on breaking news. Sign up for daily news on discoverairdrie.com and get updates straight to your email. It's fast, easy, and free. Halifax police have confirmed the death of a young mother whose newborn was found dead in a wooded area last week. The fight against organized crime, extortion, and gang activity in Alberta is getting an $8 million boost from the provincial government. As the wildfire season begins and temperatures are set to soar this year, officials are warning that BC will face the highest and most sustained risk this wildfire season.
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2: In NHL playoff action, the Carolina Hurricanes look to close out the East Finals against the Montreal Canadiens as they lead the series 3-1. No NBA playoff games tonight, but tomorrow is Game 7 of the West Finals as the San Antonio Spurs take on the Oklahoma City Thunder. The Toronto Blue Jays are looking to make it 2 wins in a row today against the Baltimore Orioles. The Jays won yesterday 2-1.
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2: Partially cloudy sky tonight with some light wind, a low of 9. To start your weekend off tomorrow, we'll have some clouds in the morning with a chance of rain in the afternoon, a high of 14. And Sunday, we'll have some rain with a high of 10. For all your weather and news updates, visit discoverairdrie.com, download our app, or stream us online.
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Well, coming up next, what's happening in entertainment? And this week on the Today Show, there was a hilarious moment between Gwyneth Paltrow and Savannah Guthrie, where Savannah Guthrie is just like, huh, what? That's weird. She just says that what Gwyneth is pitching is weird. Find out what it was and what she said after Tame Impala. Here's Dracula on the Drive Home Show.

0: She's in the know. 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
1: Well, Stranger Things is the most watched series of the 2025-2026 season with 32.9 million viewers. Followed at number two with 25.6 million, and the new Yellowstone spinoff, Marshalls, actually came in third with 20.7 million. Well, Gwyneth Paltrow left Savannah Guthrie doing a double take on the Today Show when she said that arugula is a good substitute for cheese.
2: And I'm going to add about a cup of Parmesan.
3: Right. Mm.
2: You also, if you want to avoid dairy, one trick that I do is I dice up arugula and I put it in.
4: Really?
2: Yeah.
4: That's weird.
1: Yeah, she claims that the leafy bitter green is a good substitute for cheese when making meatballs to help keep them moist. Not sure if you want to give that a try, because let's not forget, Gwyneth Paltrow also sells a candle that smells like her lady garden. And fans of The Simpsons will get three new bonus episodes this summer.
5: The Simpsons.
1: Yeah, the three episodes won't be airing on Fox. Instead, they will be streamed only on Disney+. I'm Candace, and that's what's happening in entertainment.
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6: Definitely a busy Friday out here on Airdrie's major routes as we are in the heart of rush hour. The QE2 northbound by Crosshair and Mills Mall is fairly busy, so you can definitely expect some delays over there. If you do see or hear anything else, please do give me a call or send me a text at 403-212-1061.
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6: 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Partially cloudy sky tonight with some light wind, a low of 9. To start your weekend off tomorrow, we'll have some clouds in the morning with a chance of rain in the afternoon, a high of 14. And Sunday, we'll have some rain with a high of 10. For all your weather and news updates, visit discoverairdrie.com. 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

Runaway Run Around on the Drive Home Show. I'm Candace Johnson. This weekend's going to be a rainy one, but there's lots of stuff happening indoors. I'll run down a quick list for you after Luke Combs. Here's Fast Car on the Drive Home Show.

0: Sophie Simmons, Love Turns Lonely on the Drive Home Show. Candace Johnson with you. This weekend's supposed to start raining tomorrow into Sunday, Monday, Tuesday. But Funny Fest comedy competition in Calgary is all indoors. If you want to check that out, they have 70 comedians coming to Calgary over 11 days. Also, I'm taking my kiddo tomorrow. The Royal Canadian Circus is at Cross Iron Mills, and that looks like it's going to be a lot of fun too. Whatever you're up to this weekend, get out there and enjoy it tonight, part of tomorrow, and then stay indoors for the rest of the weekend.
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2: If you're driving in between Airdrie and Calgary right now, you can expect some delays as traffic is fairly busy on this Friday by Cross Iron Mills Mall, northbound and southbound. If you do see or hear anything that might be causing a little bit of a longer delay, please do give me a call or send me a text at 403-212-1061.
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2: 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Partially cloudy sky tonight with some light wind, a low of 9. To start your weekend off tomorrow, we'll have some clouds in the morning with a chance of rain in the afternoon, a high of 14. And Sunday, we'll have some rain with a high of 10. 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

0: the weekend, Blinding Lights on the Drive Home Show, brought to you by Davis Chev. I'm Candace Johnson. How would you like to jump the line and win tickets to a bunch of concerts this summer? 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Maybe during Stampede you want to go see Ella Langley. Or how about tickets to like Country Thunder? 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